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0: Senia David born nyum ema hunhum etutu free so mu no. 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
1: e ba ni gospel down o born say come on oh keep listening to promise he's so good
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0: Yamo Bibia, Jo Yamo Akwaba, Doba, Dom 106.3 FM, Nisei, any a war, Jumedino, any Eshasi, Yeda promise, Asse Papa, pa. And Yum de our de Amma Yumri, many of some Papa, pa, Mama Bolive, and soon you know, Miss Roba, will share, no comments, no I like it, Uni and topic, I ye do whom come and Yumri, ovarian cyst, and whom come more, and ye babe Casa Fahon, when you say any a war, Jumedia, so be an any of first time. Or Baswa, Sania, you know, Sunday, and it's Sunday, beer, 8 p.m. Yes, she had doom come on. Oh, you need say any a war, any moon, you may be Miss Romanco, share mommy, said a damn way, a day, and my year, no, you don't want to say. Mede mu live wa fia man kwata maklo Facebook na humu nyina me so comment ya metimi achi ya obodin an ana so oba dom 106.3 FM so a wo comment ya na etimi achi ya oni abodin enkomo aye die e bia na mfa 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Bibi how adrenal in Cassa. Say Yarred won to mea. Almost any time or home, or better at all, aqua. Bea, when you are pomade, and so betty men soa. A chinye be a new home, while bone difference, no, so I call endpoint. And Tina Memory, I was here call, young call checky and prostate, no. I fear I shall see ya can't call her prostate, and if you said ye, no more at ye. Yarrie be my honwa. What call endpoint, or while yes, kind and I'm all free in tea, or born so I'm when ye drew papa be a to me a year, or say, please, when there is excess in your scan, what does it mean? 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
1: Major Sus,
0: no memo official pa.
1: I've come to
0: the whole year, me who
1: in Shia.
0: That's all the worst year to do, though.
1: The Americans will be at the West East of you.
0: Is it
1: the American West? You also don't West East. Well, let me cry, dear, let me excuse. So,
0: dear, excuse
1: me. Send me, Maddy, Minyan, you
0: know. One up,
1: and maybe mom, dear, me excuse.
0: Only excuse.
1: Only excuse.
0: Call, you cry it to me. Okay, and Daniel O'Foley said, my wife is pregnant, so there is excess on her scan. So I want to know the meaning. I don't know, my person would say a scan, Ben, or yeah, like in a pregnancy, or yes, scan.
1: But excess, no,
0: and no crown, or say, my own scan, Ben, or my, yes, okay. So I don't know, Daniel, fashion me pa, be a bit me actually, I don't know. And kebet me a boy or hini bakwa kwa na ne j ye da se papa pa. Don't call Francis or mo picky and live every Sunday. Yo so won come my yente. 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Inti officially me yung ye na fe yenfa de da ento na bibia so enye kama enti Facebook efia mankwa tama kula hona mi read the comment yi efri uwa Facebook adom 106.3 so out the bar ya beken kain so edi amon ok udani uwa si male or female. Hey, I don't understand your problem. Mm-hmm. See, and you made dog. What's your cassava ovarian system?
1: XXX.
0: What's it? SS.
1: XX.
0: And yet, Debbie, I'm not really any SS.
1: SS.
0: Ah, but any sanity.
1: Debbie say, a male, any female, yeah. Male, your friends, a male. We need a XY and a man in XX.
0: Yeah.
1: I don't know.
0: Like, say, be our Benya or Bema, and I'll be your
1: Bema. To me, name, say,
0: I don't know. Yeah,
1: I scan for us and your music. Yeah, I don't know.
0: Okay,
1: SSD. And yeah, any time in male or female.
0: Sasa. Then you may a cassava for variant sister, huh? Yenya, yenty. Na, say, be a hunsun, say, be all your one. Yet one or more frame points is here. Dog, ovarian sister, dear.
1: Yo, mame, and that was Sister Fiona. Menchia or Momutier, Adom FM,
0: Numeri,
1: yeah, and Insane Awo. Now, the woman is cyst, fluid filled sack, you know. It's a dear be bought talking to Ebiana, sack, kit to Ebia, a honam kit to Ebia,
0: okay,
1: in Sue Ababijinem. But Yana, Yenina, Yana, you in Sue, a bimo higher than a year.
0: This side.
1: Oh, okay.
0: I say, aha,
1: sir. And then you're not a ye a semi liquid. And no, I say, ensue, I say, near maybe frafrem as a solid in Kakranka crabby. A be quite to me, and me. A bit to me, a sin. And a bit to me, a honam skin and cassa. Na a fransuno, no, yes. A be ensue to me, a moja. Na abuano I walk honamo afra inti I can't see unti me en shiengu. At say I de be a shiegu on someone say it just so and I say and wabi a shiegu on someone abo and fum fum nyao said yeah.
0: A shensu
1: and I was a sense you know just how the idea woman son a pie man abonte. But in su ne jinemono hayeti me fresh idea no cyst.
0: Okay.
1: Sa cyst no say a copie ovaries ni emwa. 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
0: Any person you compare dey
1: o. 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
0: nyin sen ne wo na o ti wa dom 106.3 FM Odani Ventures Macro Junction I be da se papa pa se o so aba Facebook bi o hine ba kwaku anani e je doing great job ya da se pa ya da munyina si o mo ba ai na wabe share, like ya commenti ya maye. 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Osi good evening efia. Watching you live from Nungwa Buade. Keep up the good work here. 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Mr. Oba. Live no baby obo huye mbia. Say ye fear among quarter maklo live no or share no comment a day and mayin. 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
0: Okay.
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0: first menstruate
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0: Serious, the way I walk canny, serious, I also be a me who never be say as a mere consent.
1: 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Because Medican can say be a pathological, not so pathological, no complications are who do be brave or why deba. Ovarian cyst, no. Niti true ne a woman problems I timidate by infertility. 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A manchere ne sa a cut it off the blood supply. Into ovarian torsion, obi a wenye bi pain no. A the severe pain, low abdominal pain, pa neighbor. I no say I'm for one call hospital and tell me one show you out to me. Esher won't quack cry.
0: They walk away now. My demand dream basso. She said me will be a ibu of so a bed me home.
1: Okay. Essentially, any day be breathed if you are dedicated kind of a pain. I say yao. In the ovaries in the baby, I want a war by yassi. In the no, so shall see as a war take yao. 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
1: 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What do you never hear say? You say, and I want you to a lot of times, patients or mobile. Ubu saw almost say, during history, no, it me busa say, what for you saying, I would was saying. Ubu saw a catch was a doctor, my friend, my name bear five, but my name and any in our say. But now what busana say, you mood your hand, I will confirm, you call hospital, call confirm, also, oh, doc, we're in a bar. 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
1: 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take your offense because ebi wa ye timi busa the number of times you cry now only be my issue. The last time I will have a sex, it may be Staviana. I don't know, make us a bit. How is the number of times I will have a sex? No, a bit determines a beer. You say a bit to me about now because the frequency of sex, no, a bois. I'm about to get pregnant in them. Tiana Sani Manning and I hear. Now, if your sexual partners cry, and also Yanni here because of infection, the Busabusa near the narrowed down. The Bimo Haubusas are questions. Now, I know my take your offense, but the American is Oko Hospital, not doctor to Toa no Ayana, Yari and Intia, or person who Yari and on a far by. Yea, we are, dear, ye did be detected, so ovarian system, a pelvic ultrasound. It's your Bequa could scan. And endpoint here were 4D ultrasound nibi. It's uba ye bit chow scan no. Nothing no scan no actually ye say. U ovaries no in suoni be ejina one na and answer would ye no a ye muja in a jinemu. And now would ye no cry a demoid cyst be say in yine a sine a honam ni bin a jinemuana. Scan no a bemye huninina. Ye we are ye hormonal test. Hormonal test and also be me sa would ye no hormonal imbalance and a kofa bayana. Nansa sa wo hormones na aye imbalanced no eye PCOS ya ye kan yi ye be ye ne ya hwe ye be check wo Johnson for infections ye be check wo Moja so for infections na afi no ye hu san na e ma nyina na na ya ma wadru na ye dey treat so na wo busa say ye timi treat ovarian cyst no treatment e wo
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1: 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Risk factors ye ebo boss yi. 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Se bi wa ho didi no, wa ho ni die no, en konkan nti no. 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
0: 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Rich Lopez, and so Echia, Ohene Kwabena Isaac, and so Echia, Ibrahim Idrisu, or say, I love this lady, pa. You Abena said, well, please, doctor, I need your number. Okay, dog, the number 2 was CA. It's in Komoya, ye, dear beer. Oh, experience CBO because dog can't say so. Only or be out of shame now. Say yawa and also a beer not acquire no one,
1: yes, likely.
0: Yeah, we no a bedroom put a meal. In the chest, I was a more hospital and I'm a choir. Then I make a car more magic.
1: Yo. near na a warrior, you know, a yes, see a back hospital, I just say. Asama to ye.
0: BSC.
1: I just say BSC. Then Pimpy no cry, no yan, and ye yan, cause a yep cry near the beco. Bill, I just say, Yarena Bowato, nothing a busy and phone at Tamo no more do a call hospital. The dear friend said, medical checkups, no yan, yan, ta, and ye. But in Yarena, do one an we developing a crank, Ovarian cyst, ya ye came. A static to webby. And ya, dear, if it's Juana, I a crack at the football, na beso, why ya so debby. 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
0: coba.
1: It is the baseline, they say, Obeba by your check up or your bar. If free ne air corner, fasso to the muse, Obeba by your check up. Now, what shall I would do you muse any sit here? Nothing was a problem, be a and tampano, not you, nothing, your son, no more.
0: Yeah, be phone line, so now, one so question, be beacher, what you are, whatever man, or the abba. Sebeya, Dr. Kelvin Quartin, a bit me a Broadway, a no day, a my ye. When we are here, who ye pa na, a my honey, a ma dosso, don't want to see it. You activate your phone lines and 0302-216561 0302-216561 0302-216562 0302-216562 Yeah, be a phone line, sir. Aye, brah. Abna say waso here dog number. Dog, mame, o number ni sisi and sana. You have pick a call, sir. So for mame. Yo,
1: me pacho. Me number no aye 0244 86 7068
0: Paul Amenu Amunuji Ayuko Yae Abroqua and Sasadi Abavik Aside Abba David Techiman says, I really like your topic today. Happy Sunday to my dear best friend, Jenny Rose of United Kingdom. You order say, Papa Parkinsford. Koski Yali, Sister Fia, good night. I'm watching you live. May God bless you. Yada say amen. Press Labwati, good evening. This is Tamakule and Dog. Yada say Yajoso. Yada Mwasepa. And see, Yabia and phone lines and also over to me, Abba Nafe. It be a question be a warner. Also to me, a day Abba. Na ebom Yahia home. But I didn't send you any dear so to me. A contribute here. I'm saying, doctors, or more can lifestyle.
1: Yeah.
0: To me, name say a lifestyle, and also be a kahua.
1: A kahua stuff, yeah.
0: Oh, sir.
1: And your was, I say, Abano, a lifestyle, and a diet. Into alcoholism, and some non bebrae, smoking, exercise, I yen ye. Cause you say, almost so bebrae, no, yeah, no more tenures, ovarian system.
0: Wow, yeah, fair scholar. Made of low radio, no, my kakrana, yen to wonka. Yamaja, do bunny, send ya wasso.
2: My wife for about 2 years, she's been trying to conceive. It's a call fertility clinic, maybe. I'm going to check your mukasu. My wife, this is an IVF. Because she's reaching and I would be in more somewhere surgery, no more blocking, no idea. The mother stopped taking a person to the doctor said, a bad guy named our confirmation is the only way that the money grow mana kwana.
0: Okay. Dog be ya no eddy amount. But Mr. Pastor, since that time I'm a pimmy now, I can say, I hope say, won't for be young kay to say,
2: oh, Derby. Not so true. Motivate me, I think, Omega, something. In good minds on now, Uncle Bob by a number for the idea.
0: No, Banana say.
2: But you'll be 45. I'm saying, next 2 months, living at 46.
0: When you're 46, and I'm going to be about Kokura.
2: Baby.
0: Worry for how many years?
2: For at least 3 years now.
0: Three?
2: Two.
0: 2 years.
2: But
0: okay. Yeah, maybe a dog will be here, not the amount to cost so much in a half. It does say. Of a front swabba, medal for you, Marie, Fachemi, 0302216561. 0302216562. Now, also, what to me, Abba, so Ebi, medal for you, Marie, who see a sumpa, yes, solo radio, no, my and Kakra, Yamwado. Hello,
3: good evening,
0: Obapa, Patro, ain't you?
3: Patro. But when the doctor said ovarian cyst, you know, it may happen with one ovary, and I recall last time you could try a scan because you understand my right ovary, you know, in short, and be more so. But then the doctor said family planning it may cause ovarian cyst.
0: It you can't say in short, why are they from there? How many years now?
3: Oh, I think 2 months now. But that I'm not ovulating. Into medical doctor and doctor catcher and say, or you would not make and cause it is coming in 3 to 4 months time.
0: Okay, dog be yano, Eddie, a mau, Eddie, a powerful front suni. Made off for you, Maria Mwadu, do bunny, send ya wasso. When you don't so, but waffa, but
4: I be waffa,
0: ya be sure. Maybe I need
4: you, doctor.
0: Pacho, what's you?
4: Doctor, Pacho, my wife. My son, my father, my wife has married to you. And I need to know, I am 61. Now, you should make a new move, because I'm going to say, I'm going to make me up one man, because it's just going to make me to be a union. And I'm going to doctor.
0: Now, Papa, all fun on Sunday, you shut.
4: But you say, about here, so while I'm in the chair, or like any point of view, I'm presenting a mood plana, put the name of the end of the day.
0: Mato, I said, Papa, I'm just a wolf fan on Osana. Now, would you be said, Bessia Cassiana?
4: Yes, I mean, yes, in Pedia,
0: Between a friend 0302-216561 and 216562. Now, on so to me, Abaso. But if you may have so. Okay, so be anybody and your dog and so as so. Monsieur of Fro Eba. But if you may, Yamwajo. Hello. Okay, Yanko dog, Hona, Yentwaso.
1: Okay. Yo, I'm saying, do you kind of know? Or say, on any year, a pebana or more quiet, and you're seeing you a begin or banner with the empty. You're buying IVF, IVF near in vitro fertilization, isn't it? And no, ye obano, ecosiano.
0: Doc, sorry, I'm for last caller.
1: All right,
0: but offer your mother open in Senia was so.
2: Obey off a home, a father.
0: It doesn't patch in two.
2: Yo, my wife, wow, 14 years. Me, I call her 14 years. I'm baby.
0: Yeah.

0: no more share because name me in sense. And see, me could take his scan on Monsi as in your time, left side, ovaries now. Now, ovaries be an or say simple ovarian system. Intimate, I'm quite sure, doctor. Me de quite sure, and no, since you, there's no something, Diana, and no other healing on its own. It's me to a discussion, I'm seeing this doctor say, do I have to take medication? And I say, if truly it will go on its own,
1: mo nyamisha ye passa wo say siki e second opinion nyamisha do be ya no e dia ma ya fa course ni si na fi ntia Dr. Kevin Kwati.
2: Okay.
1: Oh ntio.
2: Aha, ntina me ka the first one or do you say awu de ye wo be say. Okay, ma me bo so tata. Nti de o mo person o mo ye IVF no. Eh the reason why titru pa ye the age no. Because at 46 years if you no kon enim. Nti ye ka say yeah, no, naturally, yeah. I bet check. Sure. One way in 4 years' time, now we call we trap bra. And see, I would advise, so be call normal IVF. No, they born at India, but I believe, so baby, an infant in a drone, yeah. Or yeah, I bet boy, yes. Okay. And the second one, also, no, say, Obusa say ovarian system, it's me, buy in one ovary. Ovarian system, it's me, affect one ovary pair. And to be a hobby, could just scan, you say, I want a right ovary name. Mm-hmm. 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Because a bit me I never be brave. A bit me I normal. A bit me I nyaru wabi brave. Fibroid, ovarian cyst, infections. Never be brave to me the pain about during menses, you know. Or by a beshe amano. Do you want to say ovarian cyst and a man kwan and as a memako? A ma yare. Because a bank one ovaries, you know. A ma yare. The sixth one say, or to say, they are not being in an amnayase into a person who say, ni ovarian cyst in a quana because all comma or more detecting or more man a drew into a person who say, Sadian and an amnayas and a ovarian cyst nana say, ovarian cyst, one of the symptoms, no, and no, but mean to mean can you see so p say, Nedia no ovarian cyst because I mean trust can be and found confirming. So I would advise all beba. Na ye trust can na ye be who say your sister na say your sister. You do want to say Nigeria or Nigeria 14 years ago. If you want my opinion say na ye be maybe. Ne make an say it was all mobile hospital because 14 years a long time. So mushia musen ye was so mushia mununkwa dia. Nas a problem will be any mumu bia wa. It was any insane neighbor. Tibet me abasa or bano problem. And answer be man or crown a problem. And no mummy union answer a problem no a woman. Oba hospital I be share amount. The last one also say okoma ya catch and say owo functional cyst. Na obusa say o say doctor na catch and say no abeko. Obusa say eye no kra na say nye no kra. Na eye no kra. Nti make us an medical can say ovarian cyst na be a functional. Functional no ba na no akọ. Two man ho time say na ti bia na no abeko. Na mum no e wo ho a wo nkotwa scan ni biem no hwe. Se bia e nyini. And now said the net here, no sign it here. Aha, and two, a bare 3 months to be a nobby to me. I could trap of ex candy. Nothing on that wash.
1: And also, dear Muy, who had my pa, me a number on all my route, and do we? They ain't a scanning, then I'm we in the free. No,
2: a man a scan, no, step here, end point to me, Pate Clinic. Your branches in Indiano. You're yen free. Me Dr. Kwatina make us say me was Spintex branch. Yeah. Dr. Dubois was Spintex. Headquarters no. Just say wouldn't baby ya and as a woman crying ha. Now open say buying point the Spintex. Shell signboard. Bra. Now face with Tema. Community 22 year ho. Ube to me abaho. Kuma sen so chronoma bo here. Ubinya end point. Homeopathic clinic. Me patch your number no. Ufremia, ube unsabe kamina nkomo ya idi ine, nkomo bia wo bia about medical problem bia no.

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1: Yeah, that's it, Papa. 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
2: Joel.
1: So I had the answer to church and peace pieces. Muntia be now and one munina, me dear fear among quarter maclo. Chen Yanko Poya do a bishia while doom TV. Next week, in Kwanwa Ding or why, bishia, near said in Koma for Nasa Bunsu, a bishop and our prophet. Or so prophet and a bishop. Or Sempakeni, Nasa Bunsu, a cradle, or Twasso.

0: I was in it. If I say, we are seeing who, yes, see, achin, or chin, achin. See, I'm not here for me, say. See, some man, they on it. Oh, some man, they book on what in fact, yes, I said, I'm on summer, waffle, chacha, and then in Yaku, depending, I'm not here to so. Hey, who might yes, I'll be here, Nana or Sables. A one or the, we are seeing who, and we are seeing who, or the baby, and we are seeing who, yes, you.
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Adolphin Mutipa, a dino is very important. A dino, any here papa. The name Yahusha Kali power, authority, and character. The authority in his name, I would have brought deliverance. Now, Ejano Edin Edi Yanko Ejanidin Eye Papani Diankasa. 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The father's name is Yahuwah. Ejani din di Yahuwah. The father's name is Yahuwah. Y A H-U-A-H, Yahuwah. It is spelled, say this is spelled in the Pelo Hebrew, Yod-He-Wau-Hey. Weina, one kotre no wo, jena Exodus wo, three letters no mayeno, Y-H-U-W, obi dene Y-H-W-H. Sariachen tetegrammaton. Only nya the word tetegrammaton on by tetegrammaton ye wo okot for the oho. Aha. Ya omaye you know elho. The way ye we no enti once the same say yes yen yams will be what time you say a chili maybe an hour for the utimi. Enti se uko here abon se Usha Exodus chapter 6. Chapter 6. 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Name on short no aye tetigramaton four letters YHWH. Oh, we six never. Even and then I can see my boy, me and host like a crown. So, yeah, I'm saying, I know, yeah, actually. We had Genesis chapter 3. Exodus 33 verse 19. Na or the what two into bracket, no the Eurade, Asho. Ninina or the Eurade. So must say dinner the Omu Eurade, which is Lord, English no ye Lord. No the Sheho. And he said ye dinity no. Aye Yod he wow hey and yet W the own critique nini ho. And pronounce as Yahuwah. It is a ultra sa winner. A Y H U H. A trillitus to the grammaton. Yahuwah, very simple. Yahuwah, very simple. Very powerful. The Savior's name in modern Hebrew is spelled Yod He Wau Shin Ayin. Om the free left to right. Yod He Wau Shin Ayin. Pronounce
Yahusha. Yahusha. Yahusha. Very simple. Very powerful. In fact, the power is clear when you realize the Savior's name is a description of who the Father is. And he said, Usha. Edinua. Se Usha Yahusha noa. And Chichimu Emano Emo and Emo Hu Papano Father no Edino Edio. The father's the father is Yahu. Yahu. Way nano you dead scripts close and the Kumilan HSA. All the acronym in Nano Ewin. Yahu is the abbreviation for Yahuwah. Shah in Hebrew means saves. Shah in Hebrew means saves. So salvation saves or salvation. Therefore, the Savior's name literally means Yahuwah save. Into what can Yahusha HSA Yahuwah save. Neche se ejano a obo sonia sase one Abraham Ishak Jacob ene Moshe no manante no abegene my visa kan so ba begene man o ye beba hono one day means Yahuwah save and to kan Yahusha Yahuwah save now we need you hwedin a make catch we that is a Hebrew ti ye ba wono di di man no the translators a won na e chire twere semase ana onde ede kasa no eko kasa foforo mu no scribes atwerfo fooled by the evil 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A Satan name Yachada. Yahweh is a Satan. It's a Canaanite name Samaritan for no was someone on Sumono. Yahweh Peter Jupiter no no won edin no won Satan din no Yahweh and oka Yahweh is Satan name oka Jesus Christ is Satan ye beba ho ko Jesus S U oha kasa no ye ufa letter edikan the tosu mi no de tosu etwa to no eye S U S Zeus. 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Eye earthpick as I say preku. 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And you know, on toka hail Zeus. 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
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Okay, praise the Lord. What? 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
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Experience see or experience near ayin. Yabe enti wase, enti echese, Yahusha. John 5:43. I have come in my father's name, and you will receive me not. If another one comes in his own name, him you shall receive. To whom receive who Satan, Jesus Christ. Yahusha comes from Yasha to save or deliver. Yah add deliverance. That is the literally prophecy of the Messiah's death. Nature to hear Papa ni dinwa. Echre Messiah ni wono because me ba bechechre nenum. In the Father's name, Yahuwah means Yah add breath. Ono de home mai. Remember, he breathed life into Adam. This is where we get hallelujah from. Okay. 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

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You see, what do you want to know? Can but if you are wounding me, no, say. Now, send me come a problem, say, crash up. Yeah, I'm on for a woman, enemy, a woman, enemy, the woman. Michelle Roger, you must say, 19, Mr. Tekasa Radio, 1997. I will guard the city radio, Kumasi. No station also. 98, no, mammy, I want the whole Asante region, many a big boon in a henny. The king of proverb. Maybe we better go. Because I'm the age ma o kura o bo se me kasa de be ya be bo nko na eno echi me ne na na Jessica pa wanya be bi kwa no Peace FM no eno echi Love FM ebe fa me 1998 e ma sabra na ho na Kofi Kumbinso no chame Kofi no apuzo no sa di o munyina egu ho me no munyina na ahia ya juma Kofi Kumbinso kura na chinchin fidi ne ma me Satan on my family, so name a opportunity to join Crystal TV 98. Name of Crystal TV. Now, hold on, name here. I can, melody, I can, but now this is our top antenna and San Wenya. Then, yet, is it in the open? Say, actually, and San by Abbey Open, a chaper. Crystal TV. Harry Chris, Omnipa. And you could find him. Oh, and a woman can call for. Yeah, you know, 98, 99. We contact we, you know, Adam, we call Radio Mercury. Me want San Yako for a big cray free. 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

0: 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I am watching you live from Japan, Vuta region. 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May God, God, yeah, Arwa. And I said, yeah. And I, okay. May Arwa protect you for teaching us the truth. 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Okay, Joseph Yate, also Uti, and now for Mrs. Gifty upon Ashama and Kragon, also Uti. Okay, I mean, come message you in a number. No, yeah, I don't lie, no, I need you. Or see, may Yahuwah bless you. Is prayer things turn for better so that I can support and not only listen? Oh, Yahusha, a bishop, what message you by? Okay. 030-221-221-6561 030-221-6562 030-221-6561 and 030-221-6562 Maybe Bible say Yahusha and shall be no me Rebecca Free. Hey, Mafia Bakupe. Eugene, hello.
1: Yes, sir.
0: God is
1: good evening.
0: Evening, sir. You are first and everything, Ivan.
1: My name is Moses Teyua.
0: Okay. You are Moses.
1: Yes, sir. You say Jesus is a certain name.
0: Yeah.
1: So if Jesus say, I should not commit adultery, I should not steal.
0: Yeah.
1: I should walk, I should not worship any idol.
0: Mm-hmm.
1: That also is wrong.
0: Sir, no worship idol. No. Let's just say, it didn't say, oh, you should say 10 name. Let's say, oh, worship idol. So,
1: I should not commit adultery.
0: Aha, it was not committed.
1: I should not lie to anybody. I'm looking at how the Bible says, is it wrong?
0: Sir, it didn't know, it's so wounded. Na dia okon je unu a na dia obodi di no ni nyina ba ye djuma ba wi ro se film se wa wo ye de entren because Christian you know dia obodi di no ni nima bebre ho a wo be ye dia wo kan nima bebre wa ye kuma wo mo be ye because nima bebre wa en fa kwem because bebre no wo di Christmas wo di Easter wo di nima bebre ho a certain festivals. Yeba sa doctor doctor ni manukura ni commandment ni kwa de be buta. One be supposed ni ma bebre. Who you see cross? Cross is a certain symbol.
1: Enti. You can say Esther weje midi o Bible catch am say make midi. Enti make midi Jesus Christ ni kipe. And I'm doing all this. Is it?
0: Enye papa, wrong. Aja.
1: Then excuse me. The Bible you are quoting, you are quoting from my Bible. You have to bring your Bible.
0: Say, Mr. Hebrew, make a Hebrew in Chirwana.
1: No. You see, bring your Bible, bring your Bible, and put the Bible down. Then we know you are doing the right thing. And I'm quoting the Bible also to you that this is what the Bible says. I should walk. And you are telling me it's wrong. How?
0: My church didn't know that the old priest's office, I know your papa, my old dear
1: father. That's right. Don't condemn anyone.
0: Moving your
1: word. Anyone that will follow you, will follow you. But what you are doing is wrong. And I don't know, Adum radio station. They are committing
0: good evening, Apostle. May Yahusha bless for you. Bless for you. Good teaching. Hello.
2: Hello.
0: Good teaching from Yahoo Kanai. Hello, Akusi.
2: Evening, sir.
0: Let me confess,
2: Roman,
0: I did not call it.
2: Before this revelation, and I'm quite sure it
0: be you know, first one, the age of 14, the idea. Now, if I say Roman, then I mean, but 1996, 97, then I mean, you commercial the idea. And then I'm a cocoa Sunday, so as soon as I say,
2: Hello. Hello,
0: I'm also
2: meeting you. Yeah, Nepacho, I'm not walking. Now, you did this at the baby revelation. This is
0: and sir, Yangupon will be away, you know, that from features me from Gitom de Mihuya, and then I met my cantino. You will never be a way chosen way, didn't be a mother dainty, and no, yet a sorry no, a na a water that to me, cause be a mon to me, and my sorry do be no minko be an ina and jay because not a name a crown for any
2: of the channels.
0: Yeah,
2: opening.
0: Yeah,
2: after my window in church, not fair. We are no crowd. Now, condemn me, dear, say, we are brought some, what can street, a brought some on. Or should I be told that, sorry, no one's any revelation for that, and no other
0: because maybe you don't know any Hebrew Bible, Barbara, who don't know, Yagadanin, dear woman, who any other dinano, and one be any HBM, whatever.
2: The higher man was.
0: Yahusha Adana di Achem is a mechanical.
2: Yeah, Yahusha Adana di no.
0: Yeah.
2: It will be a bit about the before, so it will be on also the baby.
0: Because Hebrew language in the lecture assemino. Hebrew Bible lecture. And Hebrew lecture.
2: Yeah, Hebrew
0: for
2: no.
0: Yeah.
2: Hebrew for no Katana Omo Edo on the Bible chair one. And she. Saying Omukasa, if you keep reading that there, I don't know Hebrew for no, it means I'm a clear way, can you man condemn any other Bible? Or man condemn
0: you? Aja, Medasi, what's happening? Fatusina, Nincomon, Ebreno, maybe I know so Abbey. I'm saying to me for baby, ain't he? Shalom, Apostle, good work for telling us the truth. And reveal the secret. Yada Yahua. Hallelujah Yahua. Afo. Robert Afo. And now the buyer Tishi. Mechiapa. Madame Winansi. Yes, se obokoswabo. Satan name kosobo. 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Media machile se a satan name. Now I say, mekan pimpin shye. Sana ye no. Me wa de mamma wasim mekan pimpin. One guy was see. Osma azar mujeremia no anti. 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Christianity is paganism. It's not Yankopon Sum. Maka, Namekoswa can't compose the years of Connie, this is me first as so. Machidi for Benin House can be. Dear no crowd tracing moon in the Hebrew Bible translating. I a treaded toho, your map or my preserve, and almost 70 acre. And yet the Protestant Bible, no way or my dining in many. King James, NIV, all Bibles in is corrupted. 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Ashamai Kragon. A Yakosi do you do in two Kota Bepasi, and a Joseph Yati, Rebecca, a free ye, a K Befia, but over Michao. Now, Michiad of Munina, Eugene, Vapenti, once was who and take Kuntimina, and Tizanity, and T. Ebra. Mesia me corno, Mesia no Casa no. A Francis for no crent me an antum. Aha, none in some won't tears ye. San is no for no sign, you can go, won't he? So won't tears ye now, who see the old Ubacano, and my young one, dear, a sipping. So, let us say no. Yahushan shall be bea. Na, won't who yen yamable, or my young quan, so be a young quan ye, and only ye say, do a bucano, near Bresson for the momo, and can a dino a beam. Anti sanity. It didn't matter any diacho. Your queen, the Bocos watch actually be bearing just in the factors in Bia, Bumu, Nina, no quan, no chusu, quarantine, contented and dope, no fashion. And I don't know. Christianity is tradition, paganism, customs. Oh, we are seeing man quan or ye. Anti nages, I don't know. Promise it, Dubate, and I shall be a cosmere de Brevo. Now, and Alex of Foley and Timia, Maca, and never be a sea and to went to me, Ma. Afei. Mede de Apostle Zakayahu, and I say Apostle Nano Sebusu, the first Nazarene in Ghana, the guardian, the watchman, the branches. Yahusha, Ishra Mikui, Ote, Nazarene University, and Eba. Alfred Esema, Michia Wibia Wibia, bra. Yahusha Nshamunina, na Umi Yenina, Umi Hunukreno, Nanunbubu Huntino, Onka Yenina, Wibia, Yade Yahua. Shalom to everybody.
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You know, she the same design shares. Designers. Promises to wear Chiriha. 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

Tiesta and this red roof, you know. Simuye, beautiful people, Remus, Nana Kwasi, Kelly. I say I'm blessed tonight, and I junior me bishra, where the neighbor, Meshasi and Tempa, Mr. and Mrs. Bwachi Jima, Mutie wa Ejura, Yami Mani Simuye, first name money by the way, Ejura Pao, still at that so, Elfo, and I said the same kind, you know, Yachiamu Ejura for. Any local rice name by your name, Hopa. You are Mufa Bimrani. Thank you, come here. Question Yako, long time listening from UEW, University of Education, winning by Ejumakon Campus. I say greetings to Mr. Adams. Mr. Adams of Koforidua GES Regional Office. May Jehovah, God bless him and make him to live his great, great, great, great, great grandchildren. Bless you so much. Auntie Rosemont, so are you ready? Airport Hills. Sanso Anna. Doji. Deodo. Bechere. US. Me name say US or Bechere. Good evening, Daddy. Today is another day. 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

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Mrs. Lamte. Waba. Good evening, Rev. Good evening, good evening, good evening. Baby, baby, baby. I see you here. Gotcha, Mr. Duff.

0: listening tete ningo pram pram oso aba Deacon Ernest oso aba from Apostolic Church Ghana Agogo Asante Asante Achim Asante Achim Agogo Yamimani Suye Deacon Ernest Moyade, Moyade, Moyade, Reverend K. Branson. Okay, Nassim University. Yes, rest of all, a Guinacono Mompaye, Nayon Conyamon Concron.
1: Yamon Concron, Amen. Ona, there was some boo, Yashi,
0: Amen.
1: What's a more Isaiah 34 verse 16? What's a one on a share, a seminal? Now, whom the Bobuano? A someone who won one on one was seminal, and in Ebeno. I was seven for Foundy Emma. Ma wasemo ma ogie o ma enya ogie wom ma wasemo ma o ma botomunya ma ma wasemo chechere yen ewo Yesu di mu. Amen,
0: amen. Bless you so much. The message for tonight by Gabriel Ansan, the chancellor of Nassim University, aka Ote, struggle to success. Bova dan ko Facebook, ko Facebook Nassim University ubehu yen sportly, and they are sportly seated. They are very sporty. Many apostles in Ubiash and Hoodie. You are courtesy Aunt Richard. Bless you so much. Reverend Ajuasa, who's in your money, Sue, Utie, Sumpa, Sumpa for. In the 6th month, the angel Gabriel was sent from God unto a city of Galilee named Nazareth. Bosumi a tossing siano. Yes, ma, Bofupanin Gabriel, Minie. Frisroso Uncle Galilee Crow, I a friend in Nazareth, to a virgin or baby on water. Just say, oh, Nimusheda, and then Kersinka, on my worry Joseph. On Nuna Saba from the corner, the angel came to her and said to her, Hail Mary, thou art highly favored. The Lord is with thee. Mom Maria, when you're ready anymore, dumb. Ready, come, blessed are thou among women. Amen, you shall be blessed. Kasi amen. You are blessed among women. Kasi amen. The Lord is with thee. Kasi amen. You are highly favored. Kasi amen. Missy, you are highly favored. Missy, the Lord is with you. Missy, you are blessed among men and women. Kasi amen. Bible say, now say, and the angel said to her, do not fear. Mary, you have found favor with God. I prophesy into your life. My listener, my friend, my partner, this month you will find favor with God.

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In thy womb, kase, amen. 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

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Say yes to mommy, Maria. It break it through the sixth

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I will yes to demon. Because it is a Mary. 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Sabusumi way. 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I will conceive them. Because sabusumi way. It is a Mary. But for the Bible, Srami. Sabusumi way. May who buff when you. Sabusumi way. May yenshira. May yenshira. Lift up your offering. Pay your affordable. Pay your affordable wherever you are. Be on pay your affordable. 0245. Another 45. 04. Another 04. Gabriel answer. I said, this is my offering. And this is my tithe. My 6 month tithe. My 6 month offering. This 6 month, I will conceive. I'll be visited. I will see an angel. I'll be declared blessed. I'll declare blessed. I will find favor with God. 02 45. Another 45. 0404. Gabriel answer. It didn't a Gabriel answer. What a word. The 6 month breakthrough. But some here tossing see a breakthrough. If the mother of Jesus broke through in the 6 month, then the likelihood is that you too will break through this 6 month.

and your friend breakthrough, you be declared blessed. You be highly favored. But it was in the 6th month that Mary was nominated and chosen to be the mother of the world's savior. But it was in the 6th month. But some of you are and you nominated Mary. And we are seeing a free India. 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Ewo Yesu demon. When ni ma faribo, me ni ma busu ya 02 45, another 45, 04, another 04. Gabriel Ansan. It is Gabriel David Ansan. 02 45 45 04 04. When the American, what's the Bible say? She was worried and said, what manner of salutation is this? What manner of salutation is this? Only call brofukas one word, spectacular. Spectacular. What manner of salutation is this? A strange man. I said they say something spectacular shall be registered in your life this month. I listen to me, my brother. I listen to me, my father, my mom, my dear sister. Mary say, and chia we dear a strong con. Bibi Sronko, ebe babe srawo. Bibi Sronko, ebe register wa wabrabo. Something spectacular

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Ewo Yesu demo, can say, Rade. Masa busimi we akwaba emfa nshira emfa osoro nsira hwe emfa nyinsen papa emfa nshira kese emfa bibi sronko

multiply your offering by 6. Hey, you offer the Bobo Hunsia 02 45 45 04 another 04. Gabriel answer 02 45 another 45 04 another 04. Gabriel answer. Okay, yeah, you see Luke chapter 1. Medu verse 36. Luke chapter 1. Medu verse 36. Bible say, so bofunu kachere Mary say. So bofunu besra Mary, bosumi a tosun sia in the 6 month. Kase 6 month. Kase 6. Kase 6 month. Bosumi a tosun sia. I feel her verse 36. The same angel told Mary, thy cousin Elizabeth has also conceived a son in her old age, and this is the 6th month.

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She has also conceived in her old age. This is the sixth month with her, who was called barren. Near near friend Boni. 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That is it. 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A fair winning. 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Babu, your coda do. 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Eye logos.

ewo ni mu se ahaw se me the 6 month and a sorabo for abesra me and a eye miss wa and ami aunt ono su 6 month and when you say eye na dwene na the next verse 37 sorabo for kaje se mere listen for with God not

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Would you dear pay for the bar? Pay for the bar 02 45 another 45 04 another 04. Gabriel answer MTN. Musu amunim Vodafone. Bin yina weke 02 45 45 04 04. The 6 month breakthrough. Mary had a breakthrough as a virgin. And Elizabeth had a breakthrough as an old menopausal barren old lady. Ewura waye virgin enyinsan ye abrabeman fanada abrewa soa ne ye funa sei wanya menopause na waye old lady na onwoba no onu si nyinsan the mantle of possibilities, the mantle of doom, the mantle of possibility. You understand it? What you are about to give up on, it will rebound. What you are about to give up on will rebound. Ne opeso give up my brother enya dia de bia ye my brother mikuru ja yes I wa bent na de beto awo ya ya de na ya ya ye funuma e de bi ya ya bi e so benyam my church man o ubenya. 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

8. This is the sixth month. But see, I like prophetic statements in the Bible. This is the sixth month. It's a prophetic statement. This is the sixth month. This is the sixth month. But, shout out to me. Because this is the sixth month. This is the sixth month. This is my sixth.

possibilities. Because the 6 month, my month of possibility, 02, 45, another 45, 04, 04. Gabriel Azani, listen to me. Listen to me. She who was virgin, conceived, and she who was barren, and menopaused, also conceived. Is it not wonderful? Is it not wonderful? The 6 month, your life will refresh. Your life will refresh. Niana, yen faneda, en yinsen. 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Oh, in the 6 month. Put ye miana, the 6 month. Mr. Life very refreshing. A very refreshing to send a refreshing phone. Near my best answer as here for. May something out of the ordinary take place in your life this month in Jesus' name.

is the man God will not disappoint you. This is the man of no disappointment. Sabusumwe, God will not disappoint you. Lift up your special offering. Lift up your special offering. 02 45 another 45 04 another 04. Oh yes, with him. Oh yes, with him. A bonfire. May the Mary Lisbeth miracle. May the Lisbeth Mary miracle take place in your life this month. ENM. May the Elizabeth and Mary miracle

The Baba Chirim, Gibran Sani, take your special offering. 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For the send a special Sierra, Sana the baby. This is the first message of the new month of June. Send a special Sierra, man, Faka, and who he has here. What a for the Bosch has here. My 6 month breakthrough. Noted. Or send thy cousin. Also, the angel told Mary, or catch them, Mary, and thy cousin also. And thy cousin also. What's the one so? Ubusi and Elizabeth, Elizabeth, so. Meaning, in a say, you will also qualify for the breakthrough. And your cousin also. Angel Gabriel catch Mary, say, yeah, and my son, when you breakthrough, your cousin also. Has become a beneficiary of

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Yes, I'm there. 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I come with good news. When the angel Gabriel came to Mary, well, Mary, if you are, I'm a comfort to you. 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I'm missing you. 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

The angel was Gabriel, messenger of good news. May I also, Gabriel Ansan, give you good news today. May I give you good news today? You will also

of Christ, you not be denied of the mercies of God, you not be denied of the grace of Yahweh. Receive it. Receive it. Receive it. Utiemi ana. 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Sir Bafubaye. 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

in your life. Mary Oho, any beer pronomano, Sabusumi, eh, and Sanchaniapno, Abacosamapno, and Pejapno, and Munyamapno, a Bepio Abrabo, a half of testimony. 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

this man, may you have a history of open door. 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Gabriel answer. 02-4545-0404. Listen, I bear me we tiny. And a message in your short. 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

Wafam, a bay you wafam, Kadimachi on Pibo, Kasa Radi, Maya ready, Maya available for the 6 month breakthrough. Radi, Bosmi a tossing saying, Maya ready, Mumu Mami, Biokwa Mami, Kasa Lord, I'm ready and available for the 6 month breakthrough in Jesus' name. Receive it. May it happen to you according to your faith and by your prayer in Jesus' name. What a Gabriel Anzani 0245 another 45 04 another 04. Sow your seed, give your offering, give your tithe. Nasem partners, Nasem lovers, Nasem fraternity, Nasem international. Just bless the Lord. Bless the word with your offering. 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Gabriel answer. Just bless the Lord. Mary said, verse 38, Miwe. Mary said, okay. Ninjina, see, you know. And then Mary said, I'm available. Behold, the handmaid of the Lord. Be it unto me according to thy word. And the angel departed. Behold the handmaid of the Lord. Radia Fna, Radin Sanwejuma. Be it unto me according to thy word. According to your word. According to thy word. Thy word. According to thy word. What the back of saying? Thy word, you're saying. Simple. And your mommy, send your what simple. Not simple. Not simple. And see, mommy, what simple. According to thy way. Thy way. Shout out to me, Kadimachi. Because be it unto me according to the word of my angel. Be it unto me according to the word of my angel. Of my angel. According to the word of my angel. Send my preacher, Tremuda. Be our angel. They say, send your ubofu. Assembly demand on Emre Mumau. Let me finish. Verse 45. Luke chapter 1. Verse 45. Me to 2. Madam Lisbeth, so blessed is she that believed. Madam Lisbeth, waya brewa poso poso 8 years. No nyin say no. For sin shani nipo bit me a GD. Sister, brother, nina e GD. Nina e GD. Now sorry I woke up. And then your bishop. Nina ye woo GD. Luke 1:45. Lisbeth say, blessed is she that believed, for there shall be a performance. There shall be a performance of those things which were told her from the Lord. There shall be a performance. There shall be a performance. Kadimachi, there shall be a performance. Kase bribibesi. Send me jidiye chiramino. Bribibesi. Because I believe, therefore, let there be a performance in my life. Let there be a performance in my life. Okay. Verse 48. Verse 48. My God, Mary say, this is a testimony from Mary. Verse 48. The Lord has regarded the low estate of his handmaid. For behold, henceforth, all generations shall call me blessed. For he that is mighty, he that is mighty, ka'anda. He that is mighty has done me great things. This statement, he that is mighty has done me great things. Near your tooth for no, I had the case.

is his name. Utiamiana, Mapon. 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

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This is my man. Mibusumini, God will show forth his strength and grace in my life. 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Mibusumini.

0: conceived in the sixth month. I shall receive breakthrough this month also. Amen. Kase wo Yesu dimu. Yesu na ye nyinsa no bosumi ye tosunsia no. Menso mensa beka be breakthrough bosumi ya etosunsia e wo Yesu dimu. Amen. Kase Yesu wo ye mawrade ene me kra agye kwa ene dai me de me home out. I receive you as my personal Lord and Savior. 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In Jesus' name. I pray for you. Receive your 6 month breakthrough. Receive your 6 month favor. 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Ote. Number ne 02. 45, another 45, 04, another 04. It didn't give her answer. 02, 45, 45, 04, 04. Gabriel answer. Pidjo affordable. Bia. Pidjo affordable. Bosumi fufro ni woman. 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Vodafone sua e 02-03-515151. Nyambudi send a message in a noa. 02-03-515151. Lift up your special offering. So, and in this month, you know, be denied of your six-fold miracle. Six-fold miracle. Dr. Austin Waha, bless you, sir.
1: Amen. Amen.
0: Amen.
1: My six-month break.
0: Amen.
1: The message, you know, I is so clear.
0: Amen.
1: The prophetic messages here usually no you commenting on.
0: Yeah.
1: Because it's prophecy.
0: Yeah.
1: When God is speaking,
0: can be so so.
1: And I try to look at it from the New Living Translation version.
0: Yeah.
1: Verse 26 and they say, in the 6 month of Elizabeth's pregnancy,
0: yeah,
1: God sent the angel Gabriel to Nazareth.
0: Yeah.
1: Think about it.
0: Yeah.
1: In the 6 months of Elizabeth's pregnancy, God sent the angel Gabriel to Nazareth,
0: yeah,
1: and Auditoaso, a village.
0: Yeah.
1: Let's just say location, you know, doesn't matter.
0: A village.
1: And then secondly, a bimo asa umunyi se nasi dada. Now so that does not mean say wo unyamin to me enye bibi mao.
0: That's right.
1: Nana Elizabeth, ni say no, it is 6 months.
0: Yeah.
1: Then God sent an angel.
0: Mm-hmm.
1: Listen, obi di ano ni njini muno, and ebe provoku a release of your angel.
0: Amen.
1: So don't envy somebody's breakthrough.
0: Amen.
1: Get ready for yours. See, see, wo ema wo di ano. Now the interesting thing about Mary's story, and he say, Mary was well positioned at the time.
0: Yeah.
1: Because at the time, no, na Nazareth, no, and Shadda Nye Kuroa, Obia Pesot, na ho.
0: And so Bibusai. Bibi Pabit me from Nazareth.
1: Yeah. Na Nye Bibia, Obia Pesot, Otna ho. Nazareth, na ko yeti say, yeah, Kwachia Mountains, no. It's a place where Obia Pesot change a meaning.
0: It's secluded.
1: Yes, echo. Na wakwa taking Nazareth vow. Na fiti hono wo yuti. You understand? You won't shave.
0: Secluded place.
1: Ucha uti nyeni adia na wo chere. Wo chere kom. Na wo bombaye. So Mary was in prayers. Mary was not just sitting there until okeke. Ena above for besrano. Na Mary e bombaye. Na Mary wa konchimu. Na Mary e taking Nazareth vow. Enti Mary every Bethlehem. Nanso wakon Nazareth. E chenya mini. O nyankopon bofo. 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E woho. In the 6 month. Wa wu chenya mini. Wa wa chenya mi for something throughout this year.
0: Fiti January.
1: Wa bompaya che.
0: Na Mary ne. Sorry. Elizabeth. Eni nikunu. Zakaria. Oma bompaya che. So both in the background. Zakaria. Egun pa boso.
1: Exactly.
0: What he was ministry.
1: Ministry. Enti wa wu tiye. What can you make?
0: Won't ask me again.
1: Push me away. Bible say Onyankopon esuma Gabriel. Echo Nazareth. Ekurebia na ewo Galilee.
0: Yeah.
1: Nasa ekurano aseno na ababa bebu bi wahwa. Your friend is Mary. Obo phone call. The angel went to a specific person.
0: Location.
1: In a specific location. A specific person at a specific
0: where somebody
1: location.
0: Was available.

0: Amen.
1: Nyagyedie.
0: Amen.
1: Ewurade beba.
0: Amen.
1: Nyagyedie.
0: Amen.
1: Wo bofo ba besra wo. Now the other one is one
0: your prayer will attract.
1: Will attract
0: angelic visitation.
1: Angelic visitation. That's right. Mm. That's right. Now the other one is one ya me dey. Verse 36, you know, and also New Living Translation.
0: Mm.
1: What's more, your relative Elizabeth has become pregnant in her old age.
0: Old age.
1: Your relative Elizabeth has become.
0: Mm.
1: Has become. Now, all the two as you say, people used to say she was barren.
0: Mm-hmm.
1: People used to say she was barren.
0: Yeah.
1: What does people say about you? Now the interesting thing about Elizabeth, the end they say, Angel, they say, but she has conceived a son and is now in her sixth month. Now the beauty of this verse, you know, and they say, Angel, they say, a man for say. And I'm out for friends, say, Bonino, near one to me, and one. Now, so near my for any and say, she has been pregnant for 6 months.
0: For the past, when you da da da.
1: So listen, near all fair, say, on your mania, you know, why you for 6 months in here?
0: I'm out for Behuno, not a
1: pie. So the woman is walking with pregnancy and her tummy is still flat.
0: Yeah.
1: And people are saying that is the barren woman going.
0: See, I'm saying fibroid.
1: Exactly.
0: I'm saying fibroid.
1: That
0: has any effect. Niyafuna yekutuno.

0: things. 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Oh, enti Elizabeth Nyim. And someone for a name, but for no buyer, no, or say, Nashe, Elizabeth Crania, Yamia Yaman,
1: a dear dancer, sir, also, dear no, a bit me, I honor, and I said, or cousin, Lisbeth, and the town, my terminal, 6 months near fire, for no, and 2 years, no, a cuckoo.
0: God can so do it.
1: Amen.
0: What would say, this month of June, from the passage, media, my family,
1: nature say, I can't hear power, you want. A friend say, technically, technically, no. Next, I say, Lisbeth Nyinsen, no. And yes, Zacharias, nene, ne die.
0: Lisbeth Nyinsen, no, so, was exactly like Mary's.
1: Just you know. Yes, so, no, no. Beman and other pay. But Nyinsen, no, was also immaculate conception.
0: Exactly. Heaven programmed, heaven planned.
1: Yeah.
0: I want you to know, so we should know this 6 months is planned. Well, Adia Bakwa, a war Onyame Hone say, he's a god of time.
1: That's right. Eswa.
0: It's a time.
1: Eswa. Ba, ba, ba.

And then I make come once and within the week. Exactly. Conference, you know, the book of Luke, you know, he also say, Israel, you miss your time of visitation. Mary did not miss a time of visitation. Zachariah and Elizabeth are missing a time of visitation. Don't miss your time of visitation. Don't miss your time of visitation.

0: visitation, especially concerning this month of June.
1: Yeah,
0: Adiabiara El Coso Busubi Wimono. Fahushebu,
1: that's right. Don't miss your time.
0: Fahushebu, listen, not carefully. Angel no ba ever besra Zachariah and Elizabeth no. Now Zachariah was busy ministry
1: in the temple.
0: Exactly.
1: In the temple.
0: Angel no ba besra Mary no. Now Mary
1: was in prayer.
0: Every Bethlehem was waiting.
1: Was in prayer.
0: Ever Nazareth. Amen. All we want you to know, they say, these people were well positioned. These people were busy doing what they needed to do. They were connecting

0: Now, Seb, number here 02 45 another 45 0404. Offering affordable. Get connected 02 45 45 0404. Idinia Gabriel, the answer.
1: What do we call statements now? What do we hear? You know?
0: Yeah.
1: For he that is mighty, verse 40.
0: Yeah.
1: For he that is mighty,
0: yeah,
1: has done great things.
0: Yeah.
1: He that is mighty.
0: Yeah.
1: Mary knows the source of what she is getting.
0: Mighty.
1: Mary means nea wo nyano.
0: And your light way.
1: And your
0: light
1: way. Was say, na nea wo soya kese ya no. 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
0: A di kesie.
1: Ni obie kwae kesie. 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

0: Inti dia na nyame pese o kachira me. 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
1: Yeah.
0: Get ready.
1: Yeah.
0: Get ready.
1: Yeah.
0: Get ready. Get ready. So when you're ready, you're ready. Now no Yankopon Suma Elijah echo widow of Zarephath in Hono. Now my meaning you're ready. But Oti Elijah as seven Odiso. Sa sem no sudino Emma 3 years famina a buyer. Sama meno ibiankano.
1: Yeah.
0: Or come by
2: because Aquantra, ye demand,
0: oh yeah, oh yeah,
2: yes, a boy for the or boy, or no, Janibra, or no, but
0: a son, and to what would tell you, a do prayer at the same. Oh, you go school, a do me tell, yeah, Bethany. Oh, come you, ma, you go with a refreshed mind, and it's never me tell. Listen, we are in the middle of the year, you can decide to make 2024 a great year.

0: of this month.
1: Yeah.
0: Now so Ejira also. How ready are you to
1: fit let your
0: year?
1: Faith work?
0: Ah, red.
1: Take your chances.
0: This is month.
1: Take your chance. Amen. Take your chance. Chance in NSA. Kase Rade. And Nana Dream.
0: And Nana Dream.
1: Me Fawse.
0: Me Fawse.
1: Me Rade. And Majin Kwan. If you know.

wa manzan ni ni adikasea wa ya mame e wo yesu din amen 0245 another 45 04 another 04 Gabriel Anza 0245 another 45 04 another 04 Gabriel Anza You are affordable. You are affordable. You are affordable.